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1: We're going to dance. We're going to dance. And have some fun.

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Can't touch this. Can't touch this. Can't touch this.

0: Hanging out at the pool is great. Relaxing and playing Vegas-style games on my phone at the same time. Drink in one hand and a blackjack in the other. It's all at SpinQuest. Over 1,000 games, including your favorite slots and table games. 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
1: Spectacular, baby.
2: I mean, how the heck is anyone going to be able to follow all that?
1: Going to be tough.
2: Yeah, yeah. You know what I think we need? We need some heart. You know, someone that has some soul. You know, someone who can bring the love.
0: Alguien que tenga el amor.
2: You always are. All right, young man.
0: Aquí tenemos ahora la introducción a.
2: Okay.
0: Justin Bieber.
2: Go out there. Don't be nervous. Nobody's watching. All right? Make us proud.